I was always working steady, but I never called it art. I got my shit together, meeting Christ and reading Marx. It failed my little fire, but it spread the dying spark. Go tell the young Messiah what happens to the heart. There's a mist of summer kisses where I tried to double park. The rivalry was vicious. The women were in charge. It was nothing, it was business, but it left an ugly mark. I've come here to revisit what happens to the heart. Had a pussy in the kitchen and a panther in the yard. In the prison of the gifted, I was friendly with the guards, so I never had to witness what happens to the heart. Just a look at her was trouble. It was trouble from the start. Sure, we played a stunning couple, but I never liked the part. It ain't pretty, it ain't subtle. What happens to the heart? Now the angels got a fiddle. The devil's got a harp. Every soul is like a minnow. Every mind is like a shark. May I've broken every window, but the house is dark. I care but very little. What happens to the heart? Then I studied with this beggar. He was filthy, he was scarred by the claws of many women he had failed to disregard. No fable, hear no lesson, no singing meadow lark, just a filthy,

I was always working steady, but I never called it art. It was just some old convention, like the horse before the cart. I had no trouble betting on the flood against the ark. You see, I knew about the

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My father's 303. 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
1: Logistics, haulage, golf, bungalows, spires, canals, cows, hay bales, telegraph, wires, pylon power, farmhouse oak, chimneys, still used, domes, satellites, football pitches, faded flags and lots of dogs, neon cross on top of a block of flats and a church, not as usual.

lonely waiting, tolerating the minutes you're not with me. 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

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To all guitar makers, to the prisoners and the law, and to the fine wine drinkers who drank their bellies raw, and to all the good Samaritans whoever found us in the dark, and to all have been or come between, the lovers down in the park, and to Damien Dempsey and all the singers with their roots in holy ground, where forgiveness is.

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0: mit Glenn Hansard, Time Will Be The Healer. It's a very bluesy song name, Time Will Be The Healer. It reminds me a bit on an old John Lee Hooker tune called The Healer, Blues is a Healer. Something in mind while writing this song?
1: You know, it's funny, I have a very clear memory of writing the song. I was walking down Fifth Street in New York. It was cold, it must have been around Christmas because I was walking past a lot of Christmas trees for sale. And I just had this line in my head, Time Will Be The Healer. And it kind of reminded me of a Prince song. So I guess we're not too far off. It's like, Time Will Be The Healer. You know, I just had that sort of like funky sort of feel to it. And I just kept singing it over and over in my head. And I began to make up. You know, I got into a period there where I was trying to write songs without music.
0: Okay.
1: So if you can imagine, it's like a gospel thing.
0: Right.
1: To write a song that's just it's just based in rhythm and melody, you know.
0: Also ich habe ihn gefragt, Time Will Be The Healer, das klingt so nach einem alten Blues-Song, nach einem alten John Lee Hooker-Tune. 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Brings us to our next and unfortunately the last song.
1: Okay.
0: A Woody Guthrie song.
1: Yeah.
0: It's called Vigilante Man.
1: Yeah.
0: A very, very old Woody tune. Bruce Springsteen loved the song, by the way. He played it very often, and you played with Bruce Springsteen as well.
1: Yes,
0: Was it a lifetime experience or just two guys on stage playing a couple of songs together? Also ich habe ihn gefragt, er hat mit Bruce Springsteen ja auch schon mal zusammengespielt, mehrfach live, und ob das so eine Lebenserfahrung war oder einfach nur zwei Jungs auf der Bühne, die ein paar Songs spielen.
1: I had the good fortune of spending a little time with Bruce over the last decade or so, and he gave me some incredible advice about success and about songwriting and about just living, trying to live a decent life, and a very, very good man. And I sang a song with him in Ireland a couple of years ago. We did Drive All Night, which is one of my favorite songs of his. And we just, you know, it's just a kind of a very pleasant experience, a very, very good guy, somebody who really looks into the meaning in things and really understands the idea that when the light is shining on you, it's best to deflect it onto someone else.
0: Right.
1: And so he's a real he understands this very, very well, and it's an instinct that I would hope to share with him, that when you're in this concept that the rising tide lifts all boats.
0: Yeah.
1: You know, that it doesn't have to just lift one.
0: Yeah.
1: Which brings me back to the guitar, you know. The person who owned this guitar before me, did they write prayerful songs?
0: Yeah.
1: Did they write dirty, selfish rock and roll songs? Who knows?
0: Nobody knows.
1: You know, it's hard to say.
0: Ich habe Glenn gefragt, wie es denn so war mit Bruce Springsteen auf der Bühne. 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So back to the Vigilante Man, the song that goes deeply back in the history of the United States, in the times where hired guys tried to infiltrate the labor movements. Or I read another meaning is hired guys are trying to keep migrants away from California. The song is on your set list nearly every night on tour. Is it the right time to sing a Woody Guthrie tune that's called Vigilante Man?
1: Well, you know, a good song is like a good piece of furniture.
0: Yeah.
1: If it's constructed well, it'll last a long time. And Woody's songs, although incredibly simplistic at times, are incredibly acerbically in tune with something that's timeless. And so what is the modern vigilante man, you know?
0: Yeah.
1: I guess it's internet trolls. I guess it's people who are trying to control the dialogue of nations through fake news and through. And so this person is still there trying to stop. You know, basically, the vigilante man, in a way, in history represents the resistance towards good things happening. Yeah. Whenever there's a movement towards humanity,
0: stop that. Yeah,
1: their job is to stem the wave and stem the flow.
0: Okay, Vigilante Man ist ein Song, der sehr sehr weit zurückgeht in die Arbeiterbewegung, die Geschichte der Arbeiterbewegung der Vereinigten Staaten. 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Glenn, thank you for being our guest here at the MDR Kultur Studio Session. It was such a pleasure.
1: Thank you.
0: And nice to be here. We're going to hear the last song. It's called Vigilante Man, yeah. That old Woody Guthrie tune.

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Last night down in the engine house, I was sleeping just as quiet as a mouse. 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

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I'm coughing my lungs up on Rue des Islandes, becoming a risk to myself.

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The bullets will rain down from the mosques and the steeples. They keep turning away, turning away. Taste for the wine and a woman's forgiveness. Man's in decline, oh, it's a nasty business.

0: Sie hören die MDR Kultur Studio Session. Mein Gast heute, Glenn Hansard. Also ich habe gelernt, dass dieser Song Race to the Bottom so eine Art Tagebuch seiner Pariser Zeit war, denn er hat viele der Songs in seinen Grundversionen in Paris aufgenommen. So, is it a kind of a diary of the Parisian time, the spotlights, snapshots of that time?
1: Yeah, it's kind of a set of images. The first day that I got into Paris, I had found a copy of Ernest Hemingway's A Movable Feast. And in that book, Hemingway writes, he said, if you're having difficulty writing, sit down and write one true line. Just one line that's very true. And I thought, what a great way of, he said, because the rest will flow from that line. And so with this song, I decided to, almost like having a Polaroid in your pocket, I decided to each line of the song would be an actual memory from my time. So the song opens with sliding along by the Seine, it's May Day. The song's in my head once again. The original lyric was, sliding along by the Seine, it's May Day, just blood on the streets once again. But it didn't sound right because on May Day, there's always these riots in Paris.
0: Yeah,
1: and
0: yeah.
1: I was with the anarchists and the police were clashing and I was watching all of this happen. And it was really a powerful experience. And I had a very bad chest infection while I was there. And so coughing my lungs up on with Desert Landed. Every line was a scene from my day, if you like, from the various days that I walked around. So, and Race to the Bottom doesn't really refer to society. It more refers to the inner life of a person, you know.
0: Also Race to the Bottom ist tatsächlich so eine Art Sammlung von Eindrücken, die er in seiner Zeit in Paris hatte. 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Just stepping back to the time when you went to Paris. I heard that you lived in a very small room, just with a desk, not that wooden table like we have it here, just a desk,
1: yeah.
0: And a light, like a monk. you was there and you followed your routines every day, so get up at 9, then writing a couple of hours.
1: Mm-hmm.
0: Did you need this kind of routines and catharsis, for instance, after the touring time you had with Between Two Shores?
1: Yeah, it was for me a new discipline.
0: All right.
1: To spend the morning writing and to work on the songs in a very engaged way, to actually make a date with the page, if you like.
0: Yeah.
1: Because up to now, my songwriting has always happened in fits and starts. It happens when I get time. So my time in Paris, I was granted an artist's residency for 2 months.
0: Yeah.
1: And so I had some time to myself. I had a time in a city that I didn't know, which was very exciting. And so really, I reconnected with my journal and with my thoughts and with my writing in a way that was different to before. And I think that it really helped me because it meant that I interrogated every line I wrote and I wanted to make sure it felt true. And that was the only criteria for my time there. And also, walking around in a city you don't know can be very, very inspiring.
0: Also, mehrere Sachen kamen zusammen. 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

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Through the apathy and derision, each step ascending you took alone. And when they pin you in the corner, pay no heed to their

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You're the one I'll come back to find and sing the song that your mother taught you of the gypsy heart that never rests.

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You're the one I'll come back to find.